0: 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That is Luke Bryan here, the big drive with Diamond tonight. If you missed the nitty-gritty at 4:30, I was telling you about a couple of things, unusual items that Luke has had to autograph. He said that the two that really stand out, a butt cheek and an amputated arm. I kid you not.
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13: From the voices, places, and moments that shape this nation, this is a KXLY Brands America 250 moment, bringing our history to life with Chief Spokane Gary of the Spokane Tribe.
14: Long before Spokane became a city in 1881, this was where the Spokane people and Chief Gary fished for salmon. But Chief Gary's ability to live in both worlds would soon come into conflict. Historian Dr. David Biney says Gary saw what was coming.
15: Because Gary had traveled, he had very good insights in what was happening nationally. And he realized that if they were to stand against, they would lose everything. 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
13: Hear more about Chief Spokane Gary during another KXLY Brand's America 250 moment.
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1: Let's find out if it is.
15: Hello, my name is Producer Steve. Producer Steve.
16: Hi, Steve. Hi, Steve. I am your biggest fan.
17: Thank you so much.
18: Steve is my middle name. My first name is
15: Producer.
19: Allow me to reintroduce myself. My name is
15: Producer Steve.
20: Who loves orange soda?
21: Steve loves orange soda.
22: Oh, yes, oh, yes, oh, yes, it's true. Ooh.
23: All ready for this?
24: Oh, yeah.
25: Please welcome to the show the one and only Producer Steve.
15: Producer Steve.
1: Hello, Steven.
14: Hi, Jay.
1: What up?
14: Nothing much. How you doing?
1: I'm doing fantastic.
14: Ooh, fantastic.
1: No
14: pressure.
1: Well,
14: it is a Wednesday.
1: Yeah. It's your day. You should be doing fantastic.
14: I'm doing great.
1: Oh, there you go.
14: Yeah, happy to be here. And I do have a question.
1: Okay.
14: Yesterday at some point, we were talking about... I don't know, but... Well, there's lots of things that I don't know.
1: I mean, it's not super surprising. I understand what you're saying, yeah.
14: But something, and...
1: We're talking about something.
14: Yeah.
1: Tis the job.
14: Very important, probably.
1: I'm sure, yeah.
14: And it was brought up going down a rabbit hole.
1: Yeah, right.
14: Do you remember this conversation?
1: I do. I think it may have been with Reggie. I'm not sure. There was multiple times I think it came up yesterday, actually.
14: Oh, really? Mm-hmm. Okay. Maybe that's why I'm remembering
1: it
14: then. And I don't know if this was a misspoken statement or not, but I think Kevin said, like, oh, going down a wormhole. No, a rabbit hole. And first off, can you say going down a wormhole and refer to it as, like, going down a rabbit hole? Or does that not work?
1: I don't know for sure. Because a wormhole isn't going down something. Like, a rabbit hole is literally going down into the ground.
14: Right.
1: What's a wormhole? A space thing?
14: I think it is.
1: Yeah. Yeah, I don't know if those two are interchangeable.
14: They're not. Okay. Well...
1: You want me to put that on the poll? Are a wormhole and a rabbit hole interchangeable?
14: Or any animal. That's what I'm curious about.
1: Oh, any animal. Oh, wow.
14: Or any animal who, you know, makes a hole.
1: A marmot hole.
14: Yeah. Like, can I go down a marmot hole?
1: I mean, I don't recommend it, but you probably could...
14: I mean, metaphorically.
1: Yes, okay, I understand.
14: Not legitimately.
1: Okay, all right. I don't know, it'd be fun to every time it came up, though, to switch animals.
14: Yeah, like, I think so.
1: Oh, man, I'm going down a mole hole.
14: Because how did rabbit hole
1: snake
14: become
1: hole.
14: A thing?
1: Yeah, I don't know. It's weird.
14: These are things that I think about, Jay.
1: Yeah, I'm sure you do. Gopher hole, I figure that's probably one. Chipmunk. Let's see what other animals that dig holes. I'm sure there's a long list.
14: Are you on board?
1: 24 brilliant burrowing animals. That's quite the website.
14: Oh, it's a website.
1: Yeah. Oh, yeah, it is.
14: .org, .com. What are we talking?
1: Man, I'm going down a funnel web spider hole. Let's see, it just doesn't work. Weasel hole.
14: Weasel hole could work, though.
1: Meerkat, rat, ant.
14: Rat hole works.
1: Prairie dog hole.
14: Yeah, I could see that happening.
1: Maybe, yeah. Wombat? Man, I was surfing the internet last night. I really went down a wombat hole. This is just going to be harder to sell.
14: Is it because it's more letters?
1: Nah, I think it's just because it's you're not used to it.
14: Well, you got to start somewhere, right?
1: Right, yeah. You have to actually, you know, begin the concept.
14: Do I have to start a petition, or how does this work?
1: I think you just keep posting it.
14: Okay.
1: Like over and over, just like, man, I hate to send you down an aardvark hole or an armadillo hole, but, and then just see how long it takes for people to either berate you or join on, jump on board. Do you like wombat, armadillo, or aardvark? Which hole?
14: Just in the saying?
1: Which hole do you like the best?
14: Aardvark's not bad.
1: Aardvark, yeah. It's also
14: like
1: a very
14: that.
1: Fun word to say.
14: Aardvark?
1: Yeah. You know how to spell aardvark? Because, I mean, if you're going to post it, you got to know.
14: See, I think I do.
1: Can you use it in a sentence?
14: yes, ma'am? A very old woman?
1: Aardvarks live in the African savannas, rainforests, woodlands, and scrublands. Aardvark.
14: A-R-D-V-A-R-K. Is there no R?
1: Of course there's an R. There's multiple R's.
14: Well, then what am I doing wrong?
1: What'd you say?
14: A-R-D?
1: Mm-mm.
14: What is it?
1: A-A.
14: A-A?
1: Well, hi to you, too. Hey, hey. A-A-R-D. Ard. You know the last part.
14: V-A-R-K.
1: Correct, yep.
14: I got the vark to your ard.
1: He just dropped an A. He got the A out of there.
14: Why? There's another word out there that has the double A. Which, what is it?
1: Batteries.
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14: Yeah, that's probably it.
1: I'm sorry.
14: Yeah.
1: That's probably it, yes. Or are you thinking, arg, like a pirate?
14: Yeah.
1: Maybe that. Like-

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1: Well, so I woke up this morning. There was something in my pocket. If you can figure out what it was, I'll let you know what the prize pack's going to be. Coming up.
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13: 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Or maybe, I don't know, maybe not just for on a work day, but you're like, I'm actually going to eat to try to wake up.
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13: Should have tried that today, maybe. I don't know. Guys.
14: See him?
13: 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Oh. 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And, you know, wherever you get your podcast, Apple or Spotify, whatever it might be, then don't forget to subscribe, because then when Steve posts the podcast every day, a little before noon, I would say, is probably pretty factual. You know, you get a little notification. Bing! 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Hope you enjoy. I don't know.
14: That's maybe not that true.
13: I still kind of wish there was an audio, like you could enable. I don't know. Maybe you can. Can you enable a voice activated or like notifications? Can something read your notifications? Gosh, that'd be annoying for me. I get too many. But
14: probably.
13: Do you sign up for a lot of notifications, by the way?
14: I try not to.
13: Mm. You don't like them?
14: No.
13: Mm.

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15: I'm 4 News Now meteorologist Matt Gray. Another afternoon where we will see isolated showers and thunderstorms, but this will be the last time that we have a chance to pick up some afternoon rain for a few days. Highs today around 70 degrees. We'll be in the mid-70s for Thursday and upper 70s for Friday as a warming trend takes us closer to the weekend.
11: 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Jay Daniels.
2: You apparently worked with his daughter at one point.
16: Yeah.
17: So did Jay.
2: Mm-hmm. Oh, okay, yes.
11: Kevin James.
16: Yeah, she was just one of those that I don't remember why she left. I think she left to spread her wings.
11: On the big 99.9 Coyote Country.
18: It's the final story of the day. Hip, hip, hip, hooray.
1: Final story brought to you by Taco John's.
2: Okay, Jay. What do you think about this? Someone shared a photo online of their TV remote.
1: Okay.
2: The unique part about this is it's in its packaging plastic, and they left the comment, brand new TV, and this is how my wife insists that we have the remote to keep it looking good.
1: We're also in the plastic?
2: Yep. Oh. We're also not allowed to peel the protective film from the screen for the same reason.
1: Keep it looking good, huh?
2: Uh-huh.
1: Yeah.
2: It's gotten 70,000 likes and 11,000 comments. People mainly concerned about...
1: His wife might be a little crazy.
2: Perhaps.
1: Mm, yeah.
2: But is this not like...
1: Is it still functioning perfectly?
2: Apparently.
1: Huh. Interesting.
2: That's what it says.
1: I mean, I don't imagine... I feel like remote controls are not that expensive. Should it go wrong... So,
2: sure.
1: I don't know. Is she just worried about cleanliness? And
2: I think it's partially that, and maybe if they try and resell it or something.
1: You're not selling a remote.
2: With the TV.
1: Well, yeah, but again, it doesn't really matter because the universal remotes are pretty cheap.
2: That's my question. Like, why not buy a second remote?
1: Because you're worried about wearing it out, I guess? Is that what she's saying? Is that her main concern? Or we don't know her main concern other than the fact that she might be kooky.
2: Well, she says, quote, to keep it looking good.
1: Yeah, a universal TV remote control compatible with about every TV you can possibly imagine.
2: Uh-huh.
1: $9.97.
2: Ooh, the 97 cents, though.
1: Yeah, that's probably putting you over the top.
2: Mm-hmm.
1: Yeah, I don't know that that's a thing. I feel like she might be alone. That might be her own island on that one.
2: Is it not similar, though, to people who put plastic coverings on couches?
1: Nobody does that.
2: Is that not a thing anymore?
1: No.
2: Oh, people don't do that?
1: Mm-mm.
2: Oh, why'd that stop?
1: Because it's dumb. I think it's dumb, yeah.
2: Did you ever have friends or family that did that?
1: I don't think so.
2: Never,
1: I don't think we ever had that.
2: Really?
1: I'm gonna put that on the poll. Do you put plastic covering? Oops. Can't spell.
2: I will tell you what my dad and my stepmom, because of dogs... You know, they have their own dog.
1: Sure.
2: They babysit for dogs.
1: Uh-huh.
2: They have coverings for furniture.
1: Not plastic, I wouldn't imagine.
2: Not plastic.
1: Yeah, I understand what you're saying. I think that's more common.
2: That's pretty common?
1: Okay. I don't know if it's pretty common, but it's more common than plastic.
2: Okay, so it's not common.
1: It's not. But... I don't know that it's common, because, you know, I think it's more common to keep the dog on the floor.
2: Well, that dog is going to come up on the couch. You know it is.
1: I mean, it might, yeah, depending on your dog. But
2: you don't do the whole coverings on your furniture?
1: Uh-uh. And we don't let the dog on the furniture.
2: You don't? Not at all, huh?
1: No. Well, there's a downstairs couch now that my wife has put a covering on that she does allow the dog on. But
2: there
1: all the
2: go.
1: Rest of the furniture, we don't cover and we don't let the dog on.
2: Wow.
1: Yeah.
2: Well-behaved dog.
1: Well, I mean, you've got to train the kids and the dog. Mainly, you got to train the kids to not let the dog on the furniture. That's the hardest part.
2: Do you let the kids on the furniture?
1: Mostly no.
2: Okay. I mean, I don't know. Your son's back in town.
1: Yeah, we make him sit on the floor. He can't be trusted, and he's not clean. So you know how that goes.
2: Boy, maybe you should invest in those plastic coverings.
1: Yeah. I put it on the poll. We have polls up on Twitter or X if you prefer, and you follow us, Jay and Kevin Show. I just said, do you put plastic coverings on your furniture? I cannot remember the last time I saw that.
2: Boy, I don't remember who it was. It might have been a family member, but I do remember sitting on plastic coverings of
1: how comfy.
2: Furniture. Oh man, in the summertime, or if it was like really hot,
1: terrible.
2: The backs of your legs just like slowly sticking
1: to it.
2: Yeah, oh, as you're trying to get up.
1: I can't imagine why those went out of style.
2: The Big 99 Coyote Country.
1: So comfy.

0: I'm reading this text right here. I have a friend that doesn't put plastic coverings on their couch, but they do put bubble wrap on their couch.
1: Surprise.
0: Well, they do that for when they're not home, so if the dog jumps on it, it scares the dog off the couch. I understand. I got you. All right.
1: Just don't forget that you put it there.
0: Yeah, just don't flop down when you get home. Beat the show time. You got to take on Steve, and our category dog is dog, because it's National Dog Rescue Dog Day, dog. Scott, Ziggy's Home Improvement, literally inside or out, you guys are pretty much covering it all, from painting and stains, and of course, fencing.
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1: Good morning, Melanie. How are you?
2: Morning. Doing pretty good.
1: What you up to today?
2: I am on my way to get a massage.
1: Let's go.
3: Whoa. All right.
1: Well done.
2: Being a massage therapist, I got to make sure I keep my body where it needs to be. So, you know.
1: Good point. Yeah. Are you judging the entire time then?
2: No, only because it's with a coworker who has worked on me before.
1: Okay.
2: If it's somebody new, 100%.
1: Yeah. And if you were to go to a new massage therapist, would you tell them that you are a massage therapist, or is that just weird?
2: I usually don't tell them.
1: Yeah.
2: Because I don't want them to

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5: I feel like you would be a Randy Quaid guy.
6: I'll tell you what's an underrated movie. Martin Short has a lot to do with this, though. It's Inner Space. And the rookie, Kevin James.
7: Wait, isn't that Dennis Quaid?
8: That's Dennis Quaid.
6: Oh, am I thinking of the wrong Quaid?
8: Yeah.
4: On the big 99.9 Coyote Country.
5: You ever had a day with the wrong Quaid?
6: No, not recently.
5: No, that's
7: true. Not recently. Do tell.
4: Hot topics. Hot topics.
5: Hot topics. Round two. Do you have any hot topics for Steve, producer Steve?
7: Oh, sure.
9: Yes, you do. What do you got going on in your world?
7: Yeah. Well, I'm mainly curious as to your answer to our question from earlier.
9: Uh-oh.
7: Do you remember this, Jay?
5: I do, yes.
7: Okay. It's a condiment question.
5: Mm-hmm. You love sauces, don't you, Steve?
9: Yes, I do.
5: Okay.
7: All right. So you have three sauces.
9: Okay.
7: You have to eliminate two forever.
5: For life. That's it. They're done. Forever. They're gone.
7: Yeah.
5: Oh.
7: And keep one.
5: Mm-hmm.
7: Now, here are your three that you get to choose from. Mustard. Barbecue sauce and ranch.
9: Barbecue sauce and ranch, bye-bye.
5: This is my favorite human right here.
7: Why is everybody choosing mustard?
5: Because we're normal.
9: Mustard can go on 8 billion things.
5: Correct.
9: And your barbecue sauce and ranch kind of selected for me.
5: Yeah. You're the third person who answered that way. And when I answered it, he was like, what do you even put mustard on? I thought, were you born in America?
9: What? You're from the Midwest, too.
5: Yeah.
9: What a disgrace.
7: I mean, okay. Easy does it.
9: Midwest mustard.
5: Mustard.
9: Chicago. You ever heard of a hot dog with mustard?
7: I know. And I used to not like mustard and just put ketchup on it.
9: Okay.
5: Well, I mean, that's what a lot of young kids do.
9: Right.
5: And then you get a grown-up palate and you start liking mustard.
7: Yeah. No, I do like mustard now.
5: Mm-hmm.
9: But not well enough to keep on as the one.
7: No, I would probably keep the barbecue sauce.
9: Wow.
5: Yeah.
9: I couldn't even tell you the last time I used that on purpose.
5: Barbecue sauce. Yeah. And occasionally, accidentally, it'll pop up.
9: Yeah. I mean, I've had like a chicken wing or something, maybe it was barbecued, but
5: sure.
9: I haven't said, oh. You know what I want on this sandwich or egg or I don't know. Where do you put that stuff?
5: Yeah.
9: I need to have some barbecue sauce.
5: Right. Yeah.
9: It's just not a condiment for me. It's a cooking tool or a marinade or, you know, it's a thing. It's not me going. Oh, yeah. Let's
5: that's the other thing. You can cook a lot of stuff with mustard too. A lot of recipes call for that. Yeah.
7: Really?
5: Mm-hmm.
7: What are you cooking with mustard?
5: I mean, it's endless, honestly.
9: I'm not a cook, but I just know what happens. Trust me.
5: Yeah. Mustard powder, mustard seed, mustard, all the things. Yeah.
9: Ground mustard.
5: Yes, correct. All that stuff. Yeah, so
9: Dijon mustard.
5: Oh, now we're talking.
9: I hate that stuff, but I know it goes in a lot of recipes.
5: Grey Poupon.
9: Right.
5: Huh?
9: You know, there's a restaurant out in Coeur d'Alene that prides themselves on their mustard.
7: Really?
5: There you have it.
9: Yep.
5: You can say it if you want.
9: Hudson's.
5: Yeah, there you go.
7: Oh, they do?
9: Yeah.
7: Oh, I didn't know that.
9: Yeah. They're very proud of it.
5: I don't think do they even have ketchup?
9: No. They don't have regular mustard. I don't know about ketchup.
5: Okay.
9: I know I've asked for yellow mustard and they, get out!
5: That's great. Hawk, have you ever taken something from a dumpster or somebody's garbage?
9: Confession time, huh? I want to make sure my neighbors aren't listening right now. That's kind of a weird question.
5: I mean, more like, you know, hey, that guy's throwing away shelves.
9: Oh.
5: You know, that kind of thing. Where you go, well, there's nothing wrong with those.
9: You know, if I did, I'm sure not remembering it right now.
5: Have you ever done that at the dump, though, where you look and you go, hey, that actually looks pretty nice? I've done it. I haven't taken it, but I have done the, geez.
9: You're getting rid of that awfully soon.
5: 5 minutes ago, if I could have caught that guy on the way in, I probably would have grabbed that.
9: That TV still works.
5: It's like a tube TV. It's 4 feet wide and
9: it's a little heavy,
5: feet deep.
9: But
5: yeah.
7: Sure. Still a nice screen.
9: No, I don't think I have.
5: Apparently, the thing is because a lot of colleges are letting out, the thing nowadays is we're apparently in a disposable environment where kids are just like, I'm not taking that home.
9: Sure, yeah.
5: Or the parents are like, just leave it or whatever.
9: Okay.
5: And then apparently there's a lot of stuff at dumpsters from college kids who aren't bringing stuff back, and other people are grabbing it and selling it or keeping it.
9: Yeah.
5: It makes sense. I don't think their stuff is technically in the dumpster. I do remember when my son graduated from college, and there was some stuff. There are people who were just like, here's a TV cart.
9: Yes.
5: Here's a futon. Here, you know, and you'd go to the dumpster and it's just all stacked alongside.
9: Yeah.
5: And some of that stuff, I mean, had it not sat out in the rain for a week, probably would have been okay.
9: That's the thing. I mean, when you say, here's my free couch, please take it, and it's been out in your front yard for a week, I'm probably not interested.
7: Oh, what's that smell?
5: I think there's some stuff that's going on there.
9: I'm just not interested anymore.
5: But I could see people making money at it.
9: Yeah, I think you probably could. But a lot of that is like, okay, not worth the travel, not worth the hassle.
5: No, for sure.
9: Of even taking it to a garbage.
5: Right, yeah. Oh, yeah, totally. Or if you happen to see it, what are you going to do? Stop? Have a guy help you load it in your truck, bring it home?
7: Well, that's why you have a crew of people.
5: Yeah, yeah. I'm sure your wife would be a big fan of, where'd you get that?
9: Maybe that's what I'll do. So garbage day is Wednesday. Next Tuesday night, Northside, if you see me driving around slowly looking at your garbage cans... Now you know why.
7: Steve, we can make this into a business. I'll join your team.
9: Okay.
7: We can be called the Dumpster Men.
5: Oh,
7: have uniforms.
5: Wow.
9: Okay.
7: With our names on the front.
9: I get to pick the uniform color, though.
5: Oh.
7: I'll let you
9: thank you.
7: Do the color, but I get to make the logo.
5: There's a logo on the back.
7: Yeah.
9: Do we get jumpsuits?
7: Yeah, that's what I'm thinking. Yeah.
5: With the oval with your name in it?
9: Yeah.
7: And it'll be real confusing because both in the front, it'll have our name, but it'll
5: say Steve.
7: Like everyone. <Yes. laughs>
5: They're like, is that your name? No, we got these on discount. What was the name of the business again?
7: I don't think
9: Dumpster Boys, wasn't it?
7: Oh, no. Dumpster Men.
5: Dumpster Men.
9: Oh, that's better.
7: Grown up. Fine. You want to be Dumpster Boys?
9: I think I want to be a child if I'm doing this.
5: Dumpster Men.

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1: A-A.
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1: What'd you say?
2: A-R-D?
1: Mm-mm.
2: What is it?
1: A-A.
2: A-A?
1: Well, hi to you, too. A-A-R-D. You know the last part.
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